across Fifth Avenue, as black as onyx, we'll find the Bronx Park Express, or Flatbush Flat, I guess, will be a great success, more or less. A short vacation

0: 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I was walking down the street with your girl.
1: Yes.
0: I took her home for a drink, you know.
1: Took her home?
0: Yeah, just for a drink.
1: Oh.
0: But that chick looked so ugly, she had to sneak up on the glass to get a drink.

Now I wanna tell you a little story about the old demon alcohol. Yes, indeed, my little chickadee.

He got mixed up with a floozy and she led him to a life of indecision. The floozy made him spend his dough. She left him lying on skid row. A drunken lag.

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1: Yeah, it's round.
0: Well, aren't the stars bright?
1: They're out.
0: Perry, would you like to take a walk through the park?
1: Nah.
0: Well, what would you like to do?
2: I wanna go home with you.

0: Kissing goodnight at your front door makes me love you more and more. I wanna go home with you.
1: Uh-oh, Perry, here come my two sisters.
2: Hi, Perry.
3: Hi, Perry.
0: Hiya, Jerry. Hiya, Marge. What are you doing here?
2: We're just walking.
0: Well, why don't you just walk along? Go get yourself a soda.
2: Nah.
0: Why don't you go to a movie?
2: Nah.
0: Well, what do you want to do?
4: We want to go home with you.
0: What, the three of you?
4: We want to go home with you.

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1: We want to go home. He's my date. I saw him first.
2: What do you mean?
3: Girls. Just a moment, girls. Girls. Just a moment. Just a moment!
4: You stay out of this.
5: I'm not home.
3: Well, I guess I'll go home.

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My baby don't know how she hurt me. She made me feel so bad. My baby told me, I told you, Johnny, a long time ago, you don't stop your own way. Wanna leave you, baby. You thought one thing, I love you too hard to leave you. But now the day have come, you love me, I don't love you. You did me so bad, you drove my love away. Now I'm leaving. Leaving. The day is Wednesday. I'm leaving on this day. Every day, people. Every day on Wednesday. I think about my baby. You know she left me. When the sun was sinking low.

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1: Relax. 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
2: Am I dreaming?
3: No.
2: Where am I? 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
3: Look, I must have a star on my door.
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Yeah, it's multiplication.